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1: Casey Kasem has unlocked the American Top 40 vaults and is replaying original shows from the 80s. This week, Casey takes you back to August 21st, 1982. That's when Gary U.S. Bonds was out of work. The Go-Go's took a vacation. The Human League wondered, "Don't you want me?" And John Cougar told a little ditty about Jack and Diane. You'll hear those songs, all the top 40 hits, and the long-distance dedications from August 21st, 1982, right here on American Top 40, The 80s.
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1: Good morning. More pain at the pumps for some this morning after the unscheduled increases a couple of days ago by the Energy and Utilities Board. Regular self-serve is up another 1.5 cents to $1.813 a liter. Premium has climbed 1.7 cents to 206.6. Diesel actually dropped slightly by 0.7 cents to 238.9. Furnace oil is also down slightly to 231.6 cents a liter. A St. John man has been sentenced to life in prison for killing his two sons. Roman Kamishi received two concurrent life sentences with no parole for 25 years. The 46-year-old was convicted in June of first-degree murder in the January 2025 stabbing deaths of his 10-year-old and 17-year-old sons. The Crown argued Kamishi acted out of vengeance against his ex-wife. The boy's mother says she is grateful the criminal process has ended. Police in Fredericton looking for the public's assistance in locating a 49-year-old man wanted on multiple warrants of arrest. Terry McLean of Fredericton is described as being 5 foot 10 inches tall, weighing approximately 194 pounds with blue eyes, long brown hair, and a brown beard flecked with gray. Police say if seen, do not approach and call 911 immediately. Anyone with information on Terry McLean's whereabouts is asked to contact Fredericton Police or Crime Stoppers. Planet Youth, in collaboration with the Rotary Club of Woodstock, Woodstock First Nation, and the Multicultural Association of Carleton County, holding a multicultural festival Saturday at NBCC. The all-ages indoor-outdoor event runs from 11 to 4 tomorrow, and Planet Youth Program Coordinator Hillary Stiles tells our newsroom the goal is to have fun and build relationships among newcomers, business, and community members for a fun day of activities.
2: Inside, we'll have our youth cultural showcase. When you arrive inside, you'll get a little passport so you can go booth to booth and collecting stamps along the way. Outside, under a big tent, from 11 a.m. to 2 p.m., we'll be showcasing youth performers followed by an open mic. And in the parking lot, we'll also have lots of food and art vendors along with yard games and sports demonstrations.
1: The free multicultural festival tomorrow in the NBCC gym and parking lot offers up food vendors, music, a cultural showcase, and more. And New Brunswick's balsam fir trees showing signs of widespread die-off following last summer's record drought. University of New Brunswick forestry researcher Anthony Taylor tells CBC drought can weaken the trees and make them more vulnerable to insects and disease. Taylor says similar die-offs followed hot, dry summers in 1986 and 2018. Woodlot owner Peter McKeel says he has lost around 100 fir trees since noticing damage in June. McKeel believes climate change could eventually force balsam fir farther north, while Taylor says the damage shows the need for stronger climate action. Over to sports and baseball action, the Red Sox shut down the Blue Jays 7-0. Seattle blanked the Yankees 1-0. In the CFL, the Thursday night game saw the Lions beat the Stampeders 30-26. Now you're up to date. I'm Jen Nicholson. And here's your latest Environment Canada forecast. You can expect a mix of sun and cloud today. Chance of a shower or thunder shower this afternoon. Winds gusting, highs near 22 degrees. Clearing tonight, lows down to 9. Sun and cloud on the way Saturday, a high tomorrow at 23. Look for a mix of sun and cloud, a high up to 25 on Sunday.

0: Dave.
1: That is music from Blondie as we get our Friday morning underway. Jen, it's been a week.
2: Finally Friday. Who else is really happy about that?
1: I am. I think it's going to be a busy weekend. It's going to be great, but we did get this week done, over with.
2: Not quite. We have a food drive this afternoon. We'll tell you all about it this morning, but you and I need to have lots of coffee today.

0: If that is music from you too,
1: it is just about ready to flip over to 6:11. And Jen, which task are you glad is finished this week?
2: This week?
1: You've had a busy week. Like you've had to cover some vacations, meaning like you've covered news for the whole province. That's a big task, right?
2: They're going to do it for me though. So I am relieved that it's Friday, but it's been a really good, challenging week. It's good to challenge your skills every once in a while.
1: It's a good sense of accomplishment.
2: Make sure you're not lazy, right? Don't want to be lazy at all.
1: We'd love to hear from you this morning over on Facebook. Which task are you glad is finished?
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0: 1041 The Wave. That is music from Men Without Hats. And Jen, a little bit later this afternoon, we're going to be doing a food drive at Sobeys this afternoon, right around 2 o'clock till 6.
1: Great.
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1: And here's your latest Environment Canada forecast. You can expect a mix of sun and cloud today. Chance of a shower or thunder shower this afternoon. Winds gusting, highs near 22 degrees. Clearing tonight, lows down to 9. Sun and cloud on the way Saturday, a high tomorrow at 23. Look for a mix of sun and cloud, a high up to 25 on Sunday.
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1: Good morning. Premier Susan Holt says her government is evaluating 8 opportunities to cut spending ahead of a first quarter fiscal update. Holt says cabinet is also reviewing new proposals for government reform, but her office has not disclosed details. The update is expected to show how the government is tracking against its budgeted $1.39 billion deficit this fiscal year. Finance Minister Renee Lagasse has previously said quarterly reports could lead to new fiscal measures, according to Post Media. Moody's has warned it could downgrade New Brunswick's credit rating if the province does not make credible efforts to improve its finances. Federal government is investing nearly $10 million to help internationally trained professionals and tradespeople get their credentials recognized faster in New Brunswick. The almost $10 million comes from the Federal Foreign Credential Recognition Program and will flow through the province's Department of Post-Secondary Education, Training and Labor, according to a CBC report. It targets healthcare, engineering, skilled trades and education. Those are sectors facing labor shortages. Leah DeBorn, CEO of the Association of Professional Engineers and Geoscientists of New Brunswick, says the money will add capacity to process applications and help connect people to jobs. Provincial Minister Jean-Claude Damour says the province needs more than 136,000 new workers over the next decade, and credential recognition remains a key barrier. Horizon Health says more than 1,300 patients and families shared their perspectives and experiences through the Primary Healthcare Patient Experience Survey. A release shows results indicated an overall patient satisfaction rate of 96.4%. Teams will develop action plans to address opportunities for improvement identified through the survey. A release says services available through primary health care include health education, preventable treatment, mental health care, support for addiction, and more. Horizon says it is establishing family health teams to enhance the delivery of primary health care for New Brunswickers, saying the collaborative model has been proven to provide better access and an improved patient experience. You can find out more at letstalkhorizon.ca. And the province says a fire retardant spill on Route 11 is not hazardous to humans or the environment. According to the government, between 50 and 100 liters spilled over several kilometers on northbound lanes between Jacket River and Charlot. The spill has since dried. A contractor for the Department of Natural Resources was responsible. Officials are asking drivers to be aware of personnel at the site. Over to sports in the majors, the Blue Jays ended a series against the Red Sox with a 7-0 loss. The Mariners shut down the Yankees 1-0. Over to football, BC had a 30-26 win in Calgary. Now you're up to date. I'm Jen Nicholson. And here's your latest Environment Canada forecast. You can expect a mix of sun and cloud today.

0: 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That is music from Prince. It is 6:40, and Jen, it's time to take a look at what is trending today in the world.
1: Well, this is kind of interesting. A new pet adoption app, it's called Get Buddy, is going viral. Now, it works like Tinder, and it lets people swipe up pets for adoption.
0: Aww.
1: It's all in the idea of just helping people find their ideal pet and homes for pets as well.
0: We have some friends of ours who are fostering dogs now, Shelby and Alicia. Yeah, and that's awesome.
1: It's rewarding.
0: It's
1: very rewarding.
0: It
1: and opens your heart and your home. And speaking of pets, now this is quite remarkable. 15-year-old Molly's a tortoise, recently escaped from her owner's home in Manitoba. She was found 2 weeks later at a nature preserve, 12 miles from home. First of all, a tortoise made it 12 miles in 2 weeks. That is a breaking story right there.
0: That's pretty cool.
1: She must have been trucking it right along because she was away from home. They found, they searched for a couple of days, found her in a parking lot. She was returned to her owner with a list of demands, apparently, from the nature preserve.
0: Oh, my goodness.
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0: music from Tom Cochran. It is 6:49, and Jen, we've got some work to do a little bit later this afternoon, but we can't do it alone. We need some help.
1: Well, you know what? We need the whole community. We are doing a food drive today from 2 to 6, and big thanks to Sobeys for letting us come in.
0: Yeah.
1: Dave just gave me the thumbs up. Go for it. Do what you got to do.
0: Mm-hmm.
1: Monica and the team, very excited from the Valley Food Bank. They're going to be on hand. We're going to be there live on location all afternoon. And here's what we're looking for. There are some specific things that the food bank really needs help with, but overall, they need help with everything. Toilet paper, cereal, canned fruit, tuna, flakes of ham, canned beans, things like that.
0: Mm-hmm.
1: Specifically, we will have a little guide for you when you show up today. If you need that to help out, I'm going to get my groceries today and I'm going to just take this with me and put in those little extras and donate them.
0: Absolutely.
1: You know, yeah. It's very easy to do. And you know what? One person doesn't have to do all of it. If we all do a little, we can help stock the shelves at the food bank. So we really do sincerely ask you to come out. Let's help them out.
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1: Good morning. More pain at the pumps for some this morning after the unscheduled increases a couple of days ago by the Energy and Utilities Board. Regular self-serve is up another 1.5 cents to $1.813 a liter. Premium has climbed 1.7 cents to 206.6. Diesel actually dropped slightly by 0.7 cents to 238.9. Furnace oil is also down slightly to 231.6 cents a liter. A St. John man has been sentenced to life in prison for killing his two sons. Roman Kamishi received two concurrent life sentences with no parole for 25 years. The 46-year-old was convicted in June of first-degree murder in the January 2025 stabbing deaths of his 10-year-old and 17-year-old sons. The Crown argued Kamishi acted out of vengeance against his ex-wife. The boy's mother says she is grateful the criminal process has ended. Police in Fredericton looking for the public's assistance in locating a 49-year-old man wanted on multiple warrants of arrest. Terry McLean of Fredericton is described as being 5 foot 10 inches tall, weighing approximately 194 pounds with blue eyes, long brown hair, and a brown beard flecked with gray. Police say if seen, do not approach and call 911 immediately. Anyone with information on Terry McLean's whereabouts is asked to contact Fredericton Police or Crime Stoppers. Planet Youth, in collaboration with the Rotary Club of Woodstock, Woodstock First Nation, and the Multicultural Association of Carleton County, holding a multicultural festival Saturday at NBCC. The all-ages indoor-outdoor event runs from 11 to 4 tomorrow, and Planet Youth Program Coordinator Hillary Stiles tells our newsroom the goal is to have fun and build relationships among newcomers, business, and community members for a fun day of activities.
2: Inside, we'll have our youth cultural showcase. When you arrive inside, you'll get a little passport so you can go booth to booth and collecting stamps along the way. Outside, under a big tent, from 11 a.m. to 2 p.m., we'll be showcasing youth performers followed by an open mic. And in the parking lot, we'll also have lots of food and art vendors along with yard games and sports demonstrations.
1: The free multicultural festival tomorrow in the NBCC gym and parking lot offers up food vendors, music, a cultural showcase, and more. And New Brunswick's balsam fir trees showing signs of widespread die-off following last summer's record drought. University of New Brunswick forestry researcher Anthony Taylor tells CBC drought can weaken the trees and make them more vulnerable to insects and disease. Taylor says similar die-offs followed hot, dry summers in 1986 and 2018. Woodlot owner Peter McKeel says he has lost around 100 fir trees since noticing damage in June. McKeel believes climate change could eventually force balsam fir farther north, while Taylor says the damage shows the need for stronger climate action. Over to sports and baseball action, the Red Sox shut down the Blue Jays 7-0. Seattle blanked the Yankees 1-0. In the CFL, the Thursday night game saw the Lions beat the Stampeders 30-26. Now you're up to date. I'm Jen Nicholson.
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1: And here's your latest Environment Canada forecast. You can expect a mix of sun and cloud today. Chance of a shower or thunder shower this afternoon. Winds gusting, highs near 22 degrees. Clearing tonight, lows down to 9. Sun and cloud on the way Saturday, a high tomorrow at 23. Look for a mix of sun and cloud, a high up to 25 on Sunday.
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0: 1041 The Wave. That is music from Van Halen. It is 7:08 and Jen coming up next on this date. But you know what? Today is International Nagging Day.
1: It is. I've got some catching up to do.

0: Wave, it is 7-Eleven.
1: There you go.
0: All right, let's get up and do it.
1: The
0: we should do the Macarena.
1: Who remembers how to do this one?
0: I love it.
1: I used to know. It was at every wedding in the 90s, wasn't
0: it? I know,
1: it? That song out, that song released in 1995, had to start with something fun today.
0: There you go.
1: All right. Looking back today, of course, August 14th, it was on this date in 1911 that Crisco was introduced.
0: Crisco!
1: Big old lard for your cookies.
0: Yes, for more tender or flaky pie crust.
1: Flaky,
0: there you go.
1: It's good. But I have never bought
0: Crisco. No, that was tender flake. Remember? Like, it, you know, it was Crisco and tender flake.
1: Yeah,
0: it was
1: a big grease war.
0: Back in the day,
1: it was like if you opened the cupboard back in the day, that's what your mom used.
0: Yep.
1: And nowadays, I never buy. Anybody buy this anymore?
0: Multi-purpose.
1: In 1969, the famous Woodstock took place. This Woodstock, but the other one.
0: Have you seen documentaries on that? It's insane how big this thing got so quick.
1: I know.
0: It was almost out of hand. It was crazy.
1: But yet, it all happened and everything was okay.
0: Everybody had a wonder.
1: It was like a time thing
0: it
1: for
0: was.
1: Everyone.
0: Yeah.
1: Let me see. The Macarena, released in 1995. We already dealt with that. Sports Illustrated was first published. Have you heard of that magazine yet?
0: Of course I have. Yes. It's all about hockey in that magazine.
1: Right.
0: Not the swimsuits.
1: No.
0: Right?
1: Yeah. Sports Illustrated first published in 1954. That's going back. And checking a few weekend celebrity birthdays. Madonna is blowing out candles on her cake. 68 years old.
0: Mm-hmm.
1: Kathy Lee Gifford is 73.
0: Really?
1: Ben Affleck is 54, and Steve Martin's having a birthday. We love Steve Martin. How old do you think he is?
0: Steve has got to be 74.
1: He's 81.
0: 81!
1: Over the weekend. And
0: wow.
1: If you're celebrating, coming up, we will have a draw for a free birthday cake from Sobeys. That's coming up.
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0: 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And coming up next, we'll take a look at your latest weather forecast.
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5: 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This closure is expected to be in place from August 12th to September 18th. An off-site detour using Lewis Street, Sharp Street, and Route 105 will be in place for passenger vehicles. Trucks will use an alternate detour by driving on Route 104, Route 575, and Route 105. 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
7: And here's your latest Environment Canada forecast. You can expect a mix of sun and cloud today. Chance of a shower or thunder shower this afternoon. Winds gusting, highs near 22 degrees. Clearing tonight, lows down to 9. Sun and cloud on the way Saturday, a high tomorrow at 23. Look for a mix of sun and cloud, a high up to 25 on Sunday.
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1: Good morning. Premier Susan Holt says her government is evaluating 8 opportunities to cut spending ahead of a first quarter fiscal update. Holt says cabinet is also reviewing new proposals for government reform, but her office has not disclosed details. The update is expected to show how the government is tracking against its budgeted $1.39 billion deficit this fiscal year. Finance Minister Rene Legassi has previously said quarterly reports could lead to new fiscal measures, according to Post Media. Moody's has warned it could downgrade New Brunswick's credit rating if the province does not make credible efforts to improve its finances. Federal government is investing nearly $10 million to help internationally trained professionals and tradespeople get their credentials recognized faster in New Brunswick. The almost $10 million comes from the Federal Foreign Credential Recognition Program and will flow through the province's Department of Post-Secondary Education, Training and Labor, according to a CBC report. It targets healthcare, engineering, skilled trades and education. Those are sectors facing labor shortages. Leah DeBorn, CEO of the Association of Professional Engineers and Geoscientists of New Brunswick, says the money will add capacity to process applications and help connect people to jobs. Provincial Minister Jean-Claude Damour says the province needs more than 136,000 new workers over the next decade, and credential recognition remains a key barrier. Horizon Health says more than 1,300 patients and families shared their perspectives and experiences through the Primary Healthcare Patient Experience Survey. A release shows results indicated an overall patient satisfaction rate of 96.4%. Teams will develop action plans to address opportunities for improvement identified through the survey. A release says services available through primary health care include health education, preventable treatment, mental health care, support for addiction, and more. Horizon says it is establishing family health teams to enhance the delivery of primary health care for New Brunswickers, saying the collaborative model has been proven to provide better access and an improved patient experience. You can find out more at letstalkhorizon.ca. And the province says a fire retardant spill on Route 11 is not hazardous to humans or the environment. According to the government, between 50 and 100 liters spilled over several kilometers on northbound lanes between Jacket River and Charlotte. The spill has since dried. A contractor for the Department of Natural Resources was responsible. Officials are asking drivers to be aware of personnel at the site. Over to sports in the majors, the Blue Jays ended a series against the Red Sox with a 7-0 loss. The Mariners shut down the Yankees 1-0. Over to football, BC had a 30-26 win in Calgary. Now you're up to date. I'm Jen Nicholson.
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1: And here's your latest Environment Canada forecast. You can expect a mix of sun and cloud today. Chance of a shower or thunder shower this afternoon. Winds gusting, highs near 22 degrees.

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1: 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Jen, it is time to take a look at today's Wave web poll powered by Vogue Optical. What do we got?
2: All right. 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
1: Yeah, I guess so. 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I mean, I buy products from all over the place.
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0: 104.1 The Wave. That is music from Hootie and the Blowfish. It is 7:44, Jen. We got a Sobeys Birthday Club winner this morning, don't we?
1: We sure do.
0: Who's going to get the cake this week?
1: This week's draw, Angie Gooden is taking that cake. She takes the cake.
0: All right. Well, good stuff,
1: Enjoy.
0: Angie. Drop by, see us, and claim your prize.

0: 1041 The Wave. That is music from Cyndi Lauper. It is 7:48. And once again, in case you missed it, Jen and I, we're going to be live on location this afternoon at Sobeys for a very, very good cause.
1: That's right. The Valley Food Bank needs some help right now. And if you'd like to help with donations, we're going to be at Sobeys from 2 to 6 today. We're going to have the music playing. We're going to have some fun. Monica and her staff will be around as well. And we've got some Western Valley Panthers coming in too. So you know what, kids? If you need a little advice, some tips before hockey season starts, come on by as well and check that out. But we want to see everyone out. We want those donations. We'd love to fill the shelves and then some.
0: And no donation is too big or too small, right, Jen? I mean, it could be a box of Kraft dinner. It could be a deodorant stick. I mean, little thing would definitely help out.
1: That's right. I'm going to pop in and get our groceries as well while we're there. Why not? And I'll make my donation. But you know what? It's that simple. Throw it in when you're getting groceries. We have a guide to help you. If you need a few suggestions, we can help you out. So come see us today at Sobeys starting at 2.
2: 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BJ Thomas saw mighty clouds of joy. 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And the Bee Gees wondered, how do you mend a broken heart? 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

0: 104.1 The Wave, that is music from The Spoons. And Jen, I just got a note from another Jen here. Jen Davenport sent me a note and said that Team New Brunswick is going to be taking on Team PEI today in Special Olympics softball. This is happening in Medicine Hat, Alberta. This is for the gold, to see who is going to go into the gold medal
1: game.
0: All right. If they win, they're going to go for gold. If they lose, they'll play Saskatchewan for the bronze medal directly following the gold medal game. So if NB wins today, they're going to be playing for gold against Team Nova Scotia.
1: Fingers crossed.
0: Yeah, go.

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4: Good morning. More pain at the pumps for some this morning after the unscheduled increases a couple of days ago by the Energy and Utilities Board. Regular self-serve is up another 1.5 cents to $1.813 a liter. Premium has climbed 1.7 cents to 206.6. Diesel actually dropped slightly by 0.7 cents to 238.9. Furnace oil is also down slightly to 231.6 cents a liter. A St. John man has been sentenced to life in prison for killing his two sons. Roman Kamishi received two concurrent life sentences with no parole for 25 years. The 46-year-old was convicted in June of first-degree murder in the January 2025 stabbing deaths of his 10-year-old and 17-year-old sons. The Crown argued Kamishi acted out of vengeance against his ex-wife. The boy's mother says she is grateful the criminal process has ended. Police in Fredericton looking for the public's assistance in locating a 49-year-old man wanted on multiple warrants of arrest. Terry McLean of Fredericton is described as being 5 foot 10 inches tall, weighing approximately 194 pounds with blue eyes, long brown hair, and a brown beard flecked with gray. Police say if seen, do not approach and call 911 immediately. Anyone with information on Terry McLean's whereabouts is asked to contact Fredericton Police or Crime Stoppers. Planet Youth, in collaboration with the Rotary Club of Woodstock, Woodstock First Nation, and the Multicultural Association of Carleton County, holding a multicultural festival Saturday at MBCC. The all-ages indoor-outdoor event runs from 11 to 4 tomorrow, and Planet Youth Program Coordinator Hillary Stiles tells our newsroom the goal is to have fun and build relationships among newcomers, business, and community members for a fun day of activities.
5: Inside, we'll have our youth cultural showcase. When you arrive inside, you'll get a little passport so you can go booth to booth and collecting stamps along the way. Outside, under a big tent, from 11 a.m. to 2 p.m., we'll be showcasing youth performers followed by an open mic. And in the parking lot, we'll also have lots of food and art vendors along with yard games and sports demonstrations.
4: The free multicultural festival tomorrow in the NBCC gym and parking lot offers up food vendors, music, a cultural showcase, and more. And New Brunswick's balsam fir trees showing signs of widespread die-off following last summer's record drought. University of New Brunswick forestry researcher Anthony Taylor tells CBC drought can weaken the trees and make them more vulnerable to insects and disease. Taylor says similar die-offs followed hot, dry summers in 1986 and 2018. Woodlot owner Peter McKeel says he has lost around 100 fir trees since noticing damage in June. McKeel believes climate change could eventually force balsam fir farther north, while Taylor says the damage shows the need for stronger climate action. Over to sports and baseball action. The Red Sox shut down the Blue Jays 7-0. Seattle blanked the Yankees 1-0. In the CFL, the Thursday night game saw the Lions beat the Stampeders 30-26. Now you're up to date. I'm Jen Nicholson. And here's your latest Environment Canada forecast. You can expect a mix of sun and cloud today. Chance of a shower or thunder shower this afternoon. Winds gusting, highs near 22 degrees. Clearing tonight, lows down to 9. Sun and cloud on the way Saturday, a high tomorrow at 23. Look for a mix of sun and cloud, a high up to 25 on Sunday.
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104.1 The Wave. That is music from Journey. And Jen, you know the drill. Today is our last day for the gas giveaway. $250 is going to go out to a lucky winner. And we will make a phone call and we'll be right back after this. Mm-hmm.

0: Celebrate the 40th anniversary of this great album during Classic Albums Top to Bottom. You'll hear the full album song by song, start to finish on 104.1 The Wave. 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
1: 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And Jen, where were you 40 years ago when that record came out?
2: 40 years ago? I was probably listening to that album.
1: I remember we were playing Bantam hockey for the Woodstock Bantam Knights, and we were in the car going, we were coming from somewhere. And I was traveling with the Everett family, with Sherman and Richard and Rodney, and we were rocking out to Living on a Prayer.
2: Oh, we did.
1: It was so cool. Anyway, today's gas winner, the very last $250 gas prize winner, is
2: Ryan Martin.
1: Congrats,
2: is our last winner.
1: Ryan. All yeah. right. That's it. You know, it's been a great summer. We've put a lot of smiles on many faces over the summer.
2: Yeah.
1: And that is a lot of fill up. So congratulations and thanks to everybody for playing along.
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0: 104.1 The Wave. That is music from Tracy Chapman and Jen. Another busy weekend in the Valley. Tomorrow, Festival on the Bend in Nackwick. Pretty much going to be wrapping up the week. Lots of fun, entertainment, and a whole lot more happening on the Bend.
1: You know what? They always do such a great job, and we have the complete schedule on our Facebook page. Now, just to give you an idea, tonight, Miss Nackwick is happening this evening at the arena, and vendors open in the arena as well. Mm-hmm. So you're going to have a great weekend. Everybody comes out for this. You're going to be there playing some music tomorrow.
0: Yeah, going to be there tomorrow night with Lockie Munn in the band. And I was asked to fill in. So we're going to go and have a great time. I always love going down to Nackwick to play Festival on the Bend. Looking forward to it.
2: 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The Go-Go's took a vacation. The Human League wondered, "Don't You Want Me?" And John Cougar told a little ditty about Jack and Diane. 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
1: And here's your latest Environment Canada forecast. You can expect a mix of sun and cloud today. Chance of a shower or thunder shower this afternoon. Winds gusting, highs near 22 degrees. Clearing tonight, lows down to 9. Sun and cloud on the way Saturday, a high tomorrow at 23. Look for a mix of sun and cloud, a high up to 25 on Sunday.
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0: an information update on 104.1 The Wave.
1: Good morning. Premier Susan Holt says her government is evaluating 8 opportunities to cut spending ahead of a first quarter fiscal update. Holt says cabinet is also reviewing new proposals for government reform, but her office has not disclosed details. The update is expected to show how the government is tracking against its budgeted $1.39 billion deficit this fiscal year. Finance Minister Rene Legasse has previously said quarterly reports could lead to new fiscal measures, according to Post Media. Moody's has warned it could downgrade New Brunswick's credit rating if the province does not make credible efforts to improve its finances. Federal government is investing nearly $10 million to help internationally trained professionals and tradespeople get their credentials recognized faster in New Brunswick. The almost $10 million comes from the Federal Foreign Credential Recognition Program and will flow through the province's Department of Post-Secondary Education, Training and Labor, according to a CBC report. It targets healthcare, engineering, skilled trades and education. Those are sectors facing labor shortages. Leah DeBorn, CEO of the Association of Professional Engineers and Geoscientists of New Brunswick, says the money will add capacity to process applications and help connect people to jobs. Provincial Minister Jean-Claude Damour says the province needs more than 136,000 new workers over the next decade, and credential recognition remains a key barrier. Horizon Health says more than 1,300 patients and families shared their perspectives and experiences through the Primary Healthcare Patient Experience Survey. A release shows results indicated an overall patient satisfaction rate of 96.4%. Teams will develop action plans to address opportunities for improvement identified through the survey. A release says services available through primary health care include health education, preventable treatment, mental health care, support for addiction, and more. Horizon says it is establishing family health teams to enhance the delivery of primary health care for New Brunswickers, saying the collaborative model has been proven to provide better access and an improved patient experience. You can find out more at letstalkhorizon.ca. And the province says a fire retardant spill on Route 11 is not hazardous to humans or the environment. According to the government, between 50 and 100 liters spilled over several kilometers on northbound lanes between Jacket River and Charlo. The spill has since dried. A contractor for the Department of Natural Resources was responsible. Officials are asking drivers to be aware of personnel at the site. Over to sports in the majors, the Blue Jays ended a series against the Red Sox with a 7-0 loss. The Mariners shut down the Yankees 1-0. Over to football, BC had a 30-26 win in Calgary. Now you're up to date. I'm Jen Nicholson. And here's your latest Environment Canada forecast. You can expect a mix of sun and cloud today. Chance of a shower or thunder shower this afternoon. Winds gusting, highs near 22 degrees. Clearing tonight, lows down to 9. Sun and cloud on the way Saturday, a high tomorrow at 23. Look for a mix of sun and cloud, a high up to 25 on Sunday.
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1: we
0: got?
1: All right, the question is, are you still buying mostly Canadian? So I went and had a look, of course, because I'm nosy, and right now, 36% saying yes, 63% saying no to this one, and you can have your say. 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
5: The Department of Transportation and Infrastructure is advising the public of a full closure of Route 585 to through traffic near Woodstock. This closure is expected to be in place from August 12th to September 18th. An off-site detour using Lewis Street, Sharp Street, and Route 105 will be in place for passenger vehicles. Trucks will use an alternate detour by driving on Route 104, Route 575, and Route 105. 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A message from the Government of New Brunswick.
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0: Wave. That is music from Billy Idol. Jen, do you know the extra verses in that song when we used to have it at school dances? Never mind. That wraps up today's...
1: No comment. I wasn't supposed to be at those dances.
0: I know, right? That wraps up today's morning show of us together. Well, I'll get you through the rest of the morning. And then, of course, we're going to be at Sobeys live on location this afternoon.
1: Right.
0: 2 to 6. We got a food drive underway. The food bank needs your help. And we're going to be out there today to help them out. We need your help as well with a donation. It could be a small item. It could be a case of items. We don't care.
1: We would love to see everybody out. You know what? Come on by and say hello and see what you can do to help out the food bank. Yeah.
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That is music from Filter as we make our way through this Friday morning together. And I can see down to the farmer's market right now that things are coming alive. The barbecues are fired up. It's going to be a great day, folks.

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1: Well, coming up this afternoon, Jen and I, we're going to be live on location at Sobeys from 2 to 6. In case you missed it, come on out and say hi, as well as if you can help make a donation to the Valley Food Bank today, that would be greatly appreciated. They are looking for items like toilet papers, canned beans, tuna, hygiene products, anything at all, and no donation is too big or too small. It all goes toward the same cause.

94.1 The Wave, that is music from Billy Joel. And a fun little Facebook topic today is, what are you glad to have accomplished this week or is finally done with, right? And, you know, it's been a busy week. Our good buddy David Raines has finished his outdoor kitchen. And I've got to see pictures of this. I'm going to have to go visit and get him to cook something up for us.

it. That is music from Bon Jovi from the now classic album Slippery When Wet. When did it become a classic? Oh my gosh, 40 years have gone by. You can join us Tuesday night at 6 o'clock. 40 years of Slippery When Wet. It is a great record. We're going to spin that from top to bottom, and I cannot wait. It'll bring back many memories.

94.1 The Wave. That is music from Honeymoon Suite, and that wraps up our Friday together. Thank you so much for tuning in. It's always a blast. And don't forget, we're going to be live on location this afternoon, just in front of Sobeys from 2 to 6. We are accepting donations for the Valley Food Bank. 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Stay cool. 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
4: Here's a look at your latest Environment Canada forecast. You can expect a mix of sun and cloud today. Chance of showers or thunder showers through the afternoon. Winds gusting today, a high at 22 degrees. Clearing out tonight, lows down to 9. Look for a mix of sun and cloud Saturday, a high at 23. Sun and cloud for Sunday, highs up to 25 degrees.
3: The Wave.

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4: Here's a look at your latest Environment Canada forecast. You can expect a mix of sun and cloud today. Chance of showers or thunder showers through the afternoon. Winds gusting today, a high at 22 degrees. Clearing out tonight, lows down to 9. Look for a mix of sun and cloud Saturday, a high at 23. Sun and cloud for Sunday.

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4: The Department of Transportation and Infrastructure is advising the public of a full closure of Route 585 to through traffic near Woodstock. This closure is expected to be in place from August 12th to September 18th. An off-site detour using Lewis Street, Sharp Street, and Route 105 will be in place for passenger vehicles. Trucks will use an alternate detour by driving on Route 104, Route 575, and Route 105. 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
4: The Department of Transportation and Infrastructure is advising the public of a full closure of Route 585 to through traffic near Woodstock. This closure is expected to be in place from August 12th to September 18th. An off-site detour using Lewis Street, Sharp Street, and Route 105 will be in place for passenger vehicles. Trucks will use an alternate detour by driving on Route 104, Route 575, and Route 105. 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A message from the Government of New Brunswick.
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0: Wave weather.
6: Here's a look at your latest Environment Canada forecast. You can expect sun and cloud through the afternoon. Chance of a shower or thunder shower. Windy. Highs near 22 degrees. Clearing out overnight. Lows down to 9. A mix of sun and cloud for Saturday. Highs tomorrow up to 23. You can expect sun and cloud on Sunday with a high at 25 degrees.
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5: Wave weather.
6: Here's a look at your latest Environment Canada forecast. You can expect sun and cloud through the afternoon. Chance of a shower or thunder shower. Windy, highs near 22 degrees. Clearing out overnight, lows down to 9. A mix of sun and cloud for Saturday. Highs tomorrow up to 23. You can expect sun and cloud on Sunday with a high at 25 degrees.
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Have companies gone way too far with collaborations? We're going to get into that as our question of the day today, coming up in just a few minutes from now. But first, it's the Beatles. 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

0: 104.1 The Wave, it is David Raines in with you on this Friday afternoon. Hopefully you're having a good day as we head into the weekend. And we've had some pretty strange combinations recently. Last week I shared that Pepsi's getting into the beauty world when they've collabed with a company doing some beauty products. But that's right, Pepsi, the drink you associate in a cold can and a bag of chips, is now being connected in the bathroom. And it makes you wonder, who sits around the boardroom table and says, you know what would go great with Pepsi? Shower products. We've also had fast food brands teaming up with fashion companies, snack brands collaborating with clothing lines, and celebrities getting their own everything. And now apparently we're at a point where your beauty routine can remind you of your favorite soft drink. Don't get me wrong, some collaborations are brilliant, but when you see two completely unrelated products together, you probably can't help but think, did anybody actually ask for this? So today's question is, have corporations gone too far with collaborations? And what is the weirdest partnership that you've seen, or what's one that you'd like to see? You can drop your comments on our Facebook page. Be interesting to see what you have to say about this one. We'll check in with Mark and Jen, who are at the Sobeys for the Valley Food Bank, and then we're going to get into lots more great music from the 80s, 90s, and more.
1: 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We are live on location at Sobeys this afternoon. Jen, we are doing the a food drive for the Valley Food Bank, and lots of need as the food bank is seeing some empty shelves already.
2: You know what? 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So you know what? 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
2: 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It's Mark and Jen.
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0: disturbing lots of things that shape the world as we've come to know it. And on the Friday edition of Today in History, I'll share some of those highlights with you. But first, it's Sheryl Crow on 104.1 The Wave.
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104.1 The Wave. It is David Raines in with you on this Friday afternoon. And for your Friday edition of Today in History, we learned that today is National Creamsicle Day, which is awesome. Creamsicles are the best ice cream, aren't they? Well, maybe next to chocolate ice cream, that is. It's also International Nagging Day. So, well, if that's you, have at it, I suppose. Lots of things have happened on this year, on this day over the years. For instance, back in this date in 1965, Sonny and Cher would hit number one with I Got You, Babe. It's a great song and still gets radio play today. Back in this date in 2000, Dora the Explorer premiered on Nick Jr. Lots of kids grew up on that one. I bet there's a few of you nodding your head right now. And finally, back in this date in 2006, Jerry Springer signed up to be on Dancing with the Stars. He didn't have to bring his security team because, well, it wasn't that kind of show. But that's what happened on Today in History. You can check back on Monday. We'll have more for you. We'll check

0: 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It could be a box of Kraft dinner. It could be, you know, a deodorant stick. Feminine hygiene products are more than needed right now. So, yes, the need is great, and we could definitely use your help today.
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1: Here's a look at your latest Environment Canada forecast. You can expect sun and cloud through the afternoon. Chance of a shower or thunder shower. Windy, highs near 22 degrees. Clearing out overnight, lows down to 9. A mix of sun and cloud for Saturday, highs tomorrow up to 23. You can expect sun and cloud on Sunday with a high at 25 degrees. The way.

0: David Raines in with you this afternoon on 104.1 The Wave, and there's a new TikTok trend where parents are getting their kids ready for school by asking one important question. What would you do if someone bullied you? And you'd think the answers would be something along the lines of, like, you'd tell a teacher or you'd walk away. No, they are absolutely hilarious. One future kindergartner asked, when asked what would she would do if a bully picked on her, her solution was to share her collection of slime. Apparently nothing is says conflict resolution like, here you go, here's some of my goo. Other kids apparently have come up with responses ranging from surprisingly thoughtful to completely nonsensical. And honestly, you have to give these kids credit. They're heading into kindergarten with absolutely no idea of what a bully is going to say, but they're already negotiating peace treaties with slime. Now, maybe adults have been doing this all wrong. Forget detention and disciplinary meetings. Just give the bully a handful of slime and tell them, now go shake hands and go play. Parenting problem solved. Checking in with Mark and Jen at Sobeys, who are there for the Valley Food Drive. We'll talk to them just coming up.
1: 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It is Mark and Jen live on location this afternoon at Sobeys. We're hanging out here until about 6 o'clock this afternoon, Jen. Lots of people. It's busy in the store. And, you know, we're hoping that we can fill the truck here this afternoon for the Valley Food Bank. There's lots of need. The shelves are getting pretty bare over there as the need increases each and every day.
2: That's right. We know that people are really sticking to their budget these days and budgeting harder probably than we've ever budgeted before. And we're looking to help out those that maybe right now are facing some tough decisions at home. 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Today is a really great day because a lot of people are in picking up stuff for the weekend anyway, Mark. 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We ask you to do so and come see us. Say hi until 6.
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0: David Raines in with you this afternoon on 104.1 The Wave, and we're looking for you to weigh in on our question of the day today. Have corporations officially gone too far with collaborations? It seems that every time you turn around, two brands that have absolutely nothing to do with each other are teaming up. We've seen fast food chains collab with fashion brands and celebrities getting involved with everything from sneakers to cereal, and now we're seeing unusual partnerships like Pepsi getting into the beauty products game. But at some point, you got to wonder, who's sitting in the marketing meeting saying, you know what, people want a Pepsi-inspired beauty product as an example. but here's the thing. Some collabs are actually pretty clever, but then the others that are leaving you scratching your head wondering, who asked for this? Is it creative marketing or are companies simply slapping two recognizable names together and hoping that we'll buy it? That's our question of the day today. You can head to our Facebook page with your comments. You know who are not crazy collabs is Mark and Jen, and they're at Sobeys for the Valley Food Drive. We'll check in with them coming up.
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Forget the cocktail with a little olive. This martini comes with a 5-carat diamond tennis necklace, and it costs, well, you won't believe it. We'll talk about that coming up in just a few minutes from now. 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

0: 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It is David Raines in with you this afternoon. And think you've had an expensive cocktail? Well, an Atlanta cocktail bar called Roaring Social is taking the martini to a whole new and very expensive level. They're offering something called the Roaring Jewel for just a small fee of $10,000 per drink. The drink itself is made with Beluga Gold Line vodka, dry vermouth rinse, and a Billicard Salmon La Reserve. Now, that's the expensive part, is not even those things. Although they are top shelf liquors, the expensive part is when it gets your attention, when the martini glass comes with a 5-carat diamond tennis necklace. And apparently, you're definitely not overpaying. Salomon Brothers say the necklace alone is appraised at about $11,000. So what a deal that is. Technically, you're getting the cocktail for free, or depending on how you look at it, you're buying an $11,000 necklace and they're throwing in a martini. I just hope they don't accidentally drop the garnish to the bottom of the glass, because at $10,000, I'm not drinking anything until I've checked the olive, the ice cubes, and every single bubble in the champagne. Checking in with Mark and Jen, who definitely probably could use a drink at this point. They're there for the Valley Food Bank at Sobeys, and they're there until 5 o'clock. What's going on?
1: 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It is Mark and Jen. We are live on location at Sobeys this afternoon. Jen, we are doing the a food drive for the Valley Food Bank, and lots of need as the food bank is seeing some empty shelves already.
2: You know what? 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
2: 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It's Mark and Jen.
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2: Here's a look at your latest Environment Canada forecast. You can expect sun and cloud through the afternoon. Chance of a shower or thunder shower. Windy, highs near 22 degrees. Clearing out overnight, lows down to 9. A mix of sun and cloud for Saturday. Highs tomorrow up to 23. You can expect sun and cloud on Sunday with a high at 25 degrees.
11: The Wave.

0: 1041 The Wave, it is David Raines in with you this afternoon, and there's been a lot of talk about buying Canadian lately, but when you're standing in a store looking at two similar products, are you actually checking where they're made? Maybe you are deliberately choosing Canadian food, clothing, and household products, or maybe you're trying to support Canadian businesses wherever you can, or maybe the bottom line still wins. If something is imported that is cheaper, maybe that's what goes in the shopping cart. And let's be honest, buying Canadian isn't always as simple as it sounds. Some products are Canadian-owned but manufactured elsewhere. Other times, you might even not know where something comes from until you check the label. So today we're asking, are you still buying mostly Canadian? You can weigh in on this one at thewavewoodstock.com. You can buy Canadian if you're going to Sobeys. Mark and Jen are there for the Valley Food Drive. We'll check in with them. What's going on?
1: Well, we really couldn't have asked for a better day to be outside for a Friday afternoon. It's a gorgeous day. It's Mark and Jen along with The Wave. And we are here at Sobeys with our food drive. We do this once or twice a year. And this year, the need is so great at the Valley Food Bank. Food banks across Canada are seeing an increase in numbers and the donations to match those not really there this year. And we understand that. People are budgeting hard. Families that were able to give more aren't able right now. And look, we get it. It's one of those times where you have to make your list and stick to it when you're buying things. So you know what? If you can help out today, Mark, we're looking for some items, things like cereal, canned foods, anything non-perishable, toiletries, personal hygiene products, anything that you need, someone else probably needs as well. And if you could maybe throw a couple of those items in today, drop them off to us. We are just outside the doors at Sobeys. You'll see us on the way in and on the way out. So if you can make a donation, we'd really appreciate it.
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3: Good afternoon. RCMP are investigating the suspicious deaths of two men in Knowlesville. Now, police responded Wednesday night to a report of two sudden deaths at a residence in Knowlton Road, but they're just releasing the information this afternoon. RCMP say officers found a 68-year-old man and a 74-year-old man, both from the community, deceased inside the home. Police say the men knew each other, and there is no threat to public safety. The major crime unit has taken over the investigation with the coroner's office assisting. Autopsies are scheduled to determine cause of death. Serious incident response team has found no reasonable grounds to believe an RCMP officer committed a criminal offense during an arrest in Perth Andover last October. The police watchdogs, his officers, responded to a domestic disturbance involving several people. One man resisted arrest after police believed he had assaulted the 911 caller. An officer used a taser twice before the man was handcuffed. Now, the officer also warned a woman she would be tasered if she didn't step away. The woman later alleged excessive force, but CERT found no evidence supporting the claim. The RCMP referred the matter to CERT last November. Federal court hearing is expected in late December for Conservative MP Mike Dawson's bid to reject his annual pay raise. The Miramichi Grand Lake MP applied for judicial review in June after the nearly $8,000 hike took effect in April, according to court documents. Dawson says MPs should show fiscal restraint amid high living costs and has donated the extra amount to charity. House of Commons Clerk Eric Jance says the Parliament of Canada Act requires all members to receive the set salary. Dawson's lawyer, Robert Blakely, says this marks the first court challenge on MP pay increases. More than half of Atlantic Canada's small businesses have considered permanently closing this year, according to a survey by Zensurance. 75% say gas prices have negatively affected them. 60% report harm from the economy in 2026. That's according to the insurance company. Chief Operating Officer Mariano Nierman says the owners are squeezed by rising costs and falling revenue. Fredericton Chamber of Commerce CEO Morgan Peters says members' businesses face higher costs and tariff uncertainty. But, she tells CTV, the biggest worry is labor shortages. This after New Brunswick's population decline. Albertans who prefer to stay in Canada outnumber those backing a path to separation by nearly 2-1, according to a new Angus Reid survey. 61% want to remain, while 33% would vote to start a future binding referendum process. On a direct separation question, support drops to 30%. 2 in 5 Leave voters say their stance is more about sending a message to Ottawa than actual independence, according to the Institute. Leave supporters call the fall referendum very important at a higher rate, 85% versus 60% among those who want to stay. Liberal MP is pushing back against online claims that he broke house rules by voting while he was in China. Conservative critics accused Sean Chen of casting electronic votes on March 25th while he was visiting China. But Chen's office says he returned to Canada on March 22nd and has shared his boarding pass and passport stamps to prove it. House rules forbid voting from outside the country, and the Speaker's office says technical controls are in place to prevent it. Chen plans to resign his seat next month, citing health issues from a car accident last year. And Peter Marr, the longtime radio voice of the Calgary Flames, has died. The Flames say Marr passed away August the 13th. He got his start by doing play-by-play on CKNB and later became the Flames' radio voice in 1980, calling 33 straight seasons up until retiring in 2013-2014, including the 1989 Stanley Cup Championship. He also called the 2010 Olympic Golden Goal. He received the Foster Hewitt Memorial Award in 2006.
4: Goes behind the net. He's wrapped up by Lang. The puck into the left corner for Aginla. Aginla to the left circle. Aginla shot. Joseph save. Rebound. They score! Yeah, baby! Yeah, baby! Martin Dillon has scored! The Flames win it! 1-0! Yeah, baby!
3: The Calgary Flames extending its deepest condolences to his family, friends, and fans. Peter Marr was 79. In sports on the diamonds, Blue Jays host the Yankees for a weekend series. The Red Sox are in Pittsburgh. On the gridiron, the Ottawa Redblacks are in Winnipeg to play the Blue Bombers. Now you're up to date. I'm Sheldon McLeod.
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7: Wave weather.
8: Here's a look at your latest Environment Canada forecast. You can expect sun and cloud through the afternoon. Chance of a shower or thunder shower. Windy. Highs near 22 degrees. Clearing out overnight. Lows down to 9. A mix of sun and cloud for Saturday. Highs tomorrow up to 23. You can expect sun and cloud on Sunday with a high at 25 degrees.
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Well, when you're headed to a sporting event, you definitely want to keep your eye on the game at all times. One trip to Yankee Stadium turned into a nightmare for a fan. I'll tell you what happened there coming up. But first, it's Blue Swede on 104.1 The Wave. Ooh, gotcha.

0: 104.1 The Wave. It is David Raines in with you this afternoon. And going to a baseball game, you would expect to catch a foul ball, but maybe you get a souvenir from that. But you don't expect to become part of the action, probably. A New York woman says that that's exactly what happened when she went to Yankee Stadium and she was struck with a bat. Now she's filed a $10 million lawsuit claiming the protective netting behind home plate was significantly lower in the section where she was sitting, leaving an opening. Now, according to the lawsuit, the bat struck her with such force that she was knocked out of her seat and suffered a traumatic brain injury. And this is one of those reminders that when you are sitting behind home plate or in any place where there's sporting events going on, you definitely want to leave yourself lots of time to react, and that means keeping your eye on the game. A ball can come at you incredibly fast, but a broken bat flying through the air? Well, that's a whole different level of scary. When you go to the ballpark expecting hot dogs, peanuts, and a home run, not a trip to the emergency room followed by a $10 million lawsuit. Guess we'll see where this one goes. Checking in with Mark and Jen at the Sobeys in Woodstock for the Valley Food Drive. We'll see what's going on with them coming up.
1: 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Jen, it's been a beautiful day. Lots of people around, lots of folks in the store today, and we are asking for some donations to help out the Valley Food Bank.
2: 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We know we get our monthly updates with numbers. And one thing that we can consistently see is numbers are going up and donations to match that not going up as fast. So, and we understand that. Look, we all have to budget, and that's a big concern with many, many families. But there are families making even tougher decisions right now. It could be a decision of paying the rent or getting groceries or paying a power bill and getting food. So we want to help out, take a bit of that pressure off. If we can help fill the shelves at the Valley Food Bank, then Monica and her team, they can do their job and get those boxes out and help the clients and neighbors and community members right here in our area. If you can help out, we would appreciate it. 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

0: 1041 The Wave. It is David Raines in with you this afternoon. And is the collaboration craze about creativity, or is it just another way to get people to spend money? Think about it. Take two brands, put their logos together, make a product limited edition, and suddenly people will line up to buy something they probably never needed. But we've seen some pretty bizarre combinations. Now, Pepsi getting involved in the world of beauty products has me wondering, is this marketing genius, or is this just out of control? So that's what we're asking today. What collaborations have you seen that either make sense or don't make sense, and which one would you like to see if you could put two brands together? That's always a fun one as well. You can head to our Facebook page with your thoughts on this one, and let me know what you're thinking. We're going to check in with the Dynamic Duo, a collaboration that is second to none, with Mark and Jen, who are at Sobeys for the food drive coming up.
1: 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It is Mark and Jen live on location at Sobeys this afternoon. We're here till 6. And Jen, I want to say thanks to all the people who have done their part and dropped off a donation this afternoon. Thank you.
2: You know, I like when we see families that include their children and they make those donations. The kids are seeing what this means and where this is going and why it's so important to make sure that, you know, any age, it doesn't just mean children, it means their parents, it means their brothers and sisters and kids are eating well and getting those well-balanced meals. And that's what the Valley Food Bank helps out with. And that's what we're trying to help out with. When they call, we answer. And here we are today, and so many of our community members too. Great to see people.
1: Yes. And we want to say thanks to, everybody who has taken the time this afternoon to make a donation, to say hi on their way by. Your donations are definitely making a big difference. We're here till 6 this afternoon.
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0: It is David Raines in with you this afternoon on 104.1 The Wave, and we're wanting to know, are Canadians putting their money where the maple leaf is? With all the recent discussions about trade, tariffs, and supporting Canadian businesses, many shoppers say that they are making a conscious effort to buy Canadian, but then there's the other factor that sits right beside the maple leaf, and that is called the price tag, because it's one thing to say, I'll buy Canadian, it's another when that Canadian product costs about $20 more than the imported version. Do you pay the extra money to support the Canadian company? Do you look at your grocery bill and go, sorry, I've got a budget, but are still you trying to buy mostly Canadian? We want you to weigh in on this one on our Vogue Optical web poll that you will find at thewavewoodstock.com. Checking in with Mark and Jen, who are at Sobeys for the Valley Food Bank.
1: Well, you know what? Summer is, we hate to say this, but summer's kind of in that winding down mode. We're talking about back to school. We're talking about fall. And, you know, that puts a lot of pressure on families. We've got back to school items to buy, clothes to buy, sports events to get ready for, any clubs, anything like that. 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We put our heads together. And big thanks to those folks for freeing themselves up today, and Dave here at Sobeys for letting us come in. 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If you can make a donation today, we are here at Sobeys until 6 o'clock. 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So if you can help out, drop in before 6 and make that donation.
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2: Good afternoon. RCMP's major crime unit is investigating two suspicious deaths in western New Brunswick. Western Valley Region RCMP responded to a report of two sudden deaths at a Knowlesville Road residence August 12th. Officers found a 68-year-old man and a 74-year-old man, both from the community and known to each other, deceased inside the home. Now, they say there's no threat to the public safety. The major crime unit has taken over the file and is treating the deaths as suspicious. The coroner's assisting. Autopsies are scheduled to determine cause of death. Serious incident response team has found no reasonable grounds to believe an RCMP officer committed a criminal offense during an arrest in Perth Andover. The CERT investigated after three officers responded to a domestic disturbance call October 3rd of last year. An officer deployed a taser twice on an adult male who resisted detention for alleged assault, according to the director's report. An adult female approached with her arm raised, received a warning, and was later handcuffed after locking herself in the home. She alleged excessive force, but investigators found no indication of it. A new Abacus data poll puts New Brunswick Premier Susan Holt's Liberals 14 points ahead of Progressive Conservatives. Among decided voters, 45% support the Liberals, compared with 31% for the PCs, 14% for the Greens, and 4% for the NDP. But the poll finds government approval has fallen into net negative territory, with 32% approving, 37% disapproving. Cost of living is the top concern for 74% of respondents. The poll also finds Danielle Anlan is narrowly leading Don Monahan in the PC leadership race. New Brunswick is reviewing its minimum wage and considering whether to change how it's calculated. The province is asking for public feedback until October 9th in the current inflation-based formula, which has been in place since 2019. Labor Minister Alison Townsend says a different formula could emerge from the consultation, but she doesn't want to return to unpredictable increases. The minimum wage is now $15.90 an hour, the lowest in Atlantic Canada. The Canadian Federation of Independent Business favors tying increases to median wages, while the Human Development Council says the living wage was $24.77 last year. Meantime, more than half of small businesses in the Maritimes have considered closing permanently this year. That's according to research from small business insurer Zensurance. The company says 75%, 3 in 4, report rising gas prices have hurt their business, compared with 58% nationally. Now, Global News reports trucking and courier company Nova Express is among those feeling the pressure, with fuel costs cutting into already thin profit margins. Operations manager Peter DeMann says the company now passes some fuel costs on to customers. Tourism, though, remains a bright spot, with St. Andrews reporting a strong tourism season based on the numbers that they had about a month ago. Kids Help Phone is sounding the alarm on a record surge in overnight demand for youth mental health support. This ahead of the back-to-school season. With more, Jen Nicholson.
3: As of June 30th, the foundation says it experienced a 24% increase in the number of text messages received from young people in the overnight hours compared to the year prior. A release says between 8 p.m. and 8 a.m., texting demand is 183% higher than during daytime hours. Rebecca Shields, president and CEO at Kids Help Phone, says additional frontline clinical roles will be added, and this heightened demand should be a call to action for us all. A fundraising appeal to help increase overnight staff has begun, particularly in British Columbia and Atlantic Canada, to respond to text messages in the late evenings and early morning hours, and to expand French language capacity. For MBS News, I'm Jen Nicholson.
2: The hockey community is mourning the loss of Peter Marr, one of hockey's most beloved broadcasters. He was 79. The Campbellton Tigers say Marr got his start calling play-by-play for their team. That launched a career that made him a household name across Canada. He became the radio voice of the Toronto Maple Leafs in 1978, then the first ever voice of the Calgary Flames in 1980. He called the Flames' Stanley Cup win in 1989.
4: Continues in behind the Flame. Korolyuk has it. Korolyuk with 6 seconds left. Passing in front. The pass doesn't work. It goes down the ice. Just to the empty net. A score! You can put it in the win column. The Flames are Western Conference champions. Yeah, baby!
2: Marr's work earned him a spot in the Hockey Hall of Fame in 2006. He also went into the Campbellton and Maritime Sports Hall of Fame. Peter Marr was 79. In sports on the diamonds, the Blue Jays host the Yankees for a weekend series with the Red Sox in Pittsburgh. And in the CFL, the Ottawa Redblacks are in Winnipeg to take on the Blue Bombers. Now you're up to date. I'm Sheldon McLeod.
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3: Your latest Environment Canada forecast calling for skies to clear out tonight, lows down to 9 degrees. Look for a mix of sun and cloud on Saturday, highs tomorrow up to 23. A mix of sun and cloud, highs at 25 on Sunday.
5: 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T-minus 4, 3, 2, 1, ignition.
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Well, if you ever watch those fights on TV like the UFC and thought, boy, that would be something to do. Yes, it is. And we've got the new welterweight champion coming up in just a few minutes. I caught up with him a little bit earlier today. We'll talk to Colin Clark coming up in just a few minutes. But first, it's the Eurythmics. And here comes the rain again on 104.1 The Wave.

0: 104.1 The Wave, it is David Raines in with you this afternoon, and joining me in studio is a man you definitely do not want to mess with if you see him out on the streets. Colin Clark, who is the welterweight K1 kickboxing champ, is here with some pretty impressive hardware. Good morning.
1: Good morning.
0: So I say don't mess with you on the street because, well, in the kickboxing world, it's definitely pretty impressive to see what you did last weekend. Tell me a little bit about what happened.
1: Well, I always say I want to knock everybody out in the ring, but this guy was really tough, so we ended up going five rounds. I fought five rounds for this welterweight championship, won every single round. Unanimous decision win for me.
0: Awesome. How long are the rounds?
1: 2 minutes, 5 2-minute rounds.
0: So a 10-minute fight. What's that like on the body, you know, during the fight and then the next day? How'd you feel?
1: Oh, man, it's tough. It's almost undescribable. Like I say, my cardio is extremely good because I run marathons, but there's no amount of running or cardio that can prepare you for the fourth or fifth round. It is so draining trying to take somebody out and have someone try to take you out. It's
0: absolutely
1: unbelievable.
0: For sure. Now, during the fight, I mean, did you kind of know you were winning the fight, or is it always one of those things you never wanted to go to the cards, obviously, but when the decision comes out, were you worried about it?
1: I wasn't really worried. I mean, a little bit. You're always worried leaving it in the hands of the judges, but I knew pretty well that I'd won every single round, so it would have been a robbery of the century if my hand had not been raised Saturday.
0: There you go. And it's a pretty impressive belt you got there. What does that thing weigh?
1: Not actually too bad here.
0: Oh, yeah, it's not too bad. Congratulations. That's pretty impressive. How'd you get into this, the world of fighting?
1: It was actually about a little over probably 10 years ago now. It was my mom that was kickboxing, and she was actually even fighting herself and just brought me along. And then, I don't know, I just became hooked. I loved it and just decided to fight and just keep going.
0: Very cool. So where do you go from here now?
1: Immediately next, I have the North American Championships in October. So I'll be going to Toronto to get another belt there. But then my opponent and their team also want a rematch for this, so we can run that back too if they want.
0: Awesome. You have any aspirations of maybe seeing yourself in a UFC ring at some point?
1: I don't know. I think about it sometimes, but I don't know. Definitely not like a top priority. I'm not sure.
0: All right. Well, listen, Dana White, I know you listen every now and again. So, you know, here's a guy that you might want to take a look at for sure. Well, congratulations. Good luck in Toronto. Let us know how you're doing and keep in touch. We definitely, you know, next time you come in with two belts, it will be very impressive. So,
1: yes, sir.
0: Awesome. There it is. Colin Clark, who is off to Toronto to pick up a second belt, hopefully, as the welterweight champion in the K1 kickboxing championship that he took over last weekend in Montreal. Lots more great music from the 80s, 90s, and more on the way. Don't go anywhere.
2: 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Now, it doesn't necessarily have to be food. It could be personal hygiene products. It could be toiletries. Any donation will go a long way to helping out families in need.
3: 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Now, we're not talking about a whole grocery cart full of donations. 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But all of those donations make a difference. 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And I guess that's where we're coming from today. We're looking for practical donations, items like toilet paper, pasta, canned items like tuna, beans, fruit, things like that, that families can use. 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

0: 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How Canadian is your shopping cart? 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Are you deliberately avoiding imported products? 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You can weigh in on this one at thewavewoodstock.com. 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That's coming up.
1: Well, we really couldn't have asked for a better day to be outside for a Friday afternoon. It's a gorgeous day. It's Mark and Jen along with The Wave. And we are here at Sobeys with our food drive. We do this once or twice a year. And this year, the need is so great at the Valley Food Bank. Food banks across Canada are seeing an increase in numbers and the donations to match those not really there this year. And we understand that. People are budgeting hard. Families that were able to give more aren't able right now. And look, we get it. It's one of those times where you have to make your list and stick to it when you're buying things. So, you know what? If you can help out today, Mark, we're looking for some items, things like cereal, canned foods, anything non-perishable, toiletries, personal hygiene products, anything that you need, someone else probably needs as well. And if you could maybe throw a couple of those items in today, drop them off to us. We are just outside the doors at Sobeys. You'll see us on the way in and on the way out. So if you can make a donation, we'd really appreciate it.
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5: Wave weather.
1: Your latest Environment Canada forecast calling for skies to clear out tonight, lows down to 9 degrees. Look for a mix of sun and cloud on Saturday. Highs tomorrow up to 23. A mix of sun and cloud, highs at 25 on Sunday.
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Still looking for your answer to our question of the day today. Have corporations gone too far with their collabs? We'll get into that coming up again in just a few minutes. But first, it's Bruce Springsteen on 104.1 The Wave.

0: David Raines in with you this afternoon on 104.1 The Wave. And all afternoon, we've been talking about collaborations between corporations and asking if it has gone too far. And Trish called me. We had an interesting conversation. Trish said, you know what? Some of the collaborations are really cool. Some of them, they've come up with some really cool stuff. Other ones, you know, it's just a cash grab putting two names together. And she said, enough is enough. Especially, we talked a little bit about the Pepsi beauty collab that's happening. And she said, that is enough. She definitely doesn't think that that's one that makes any sense in her book either. But lots of you have great opinions that you've posted on our Facebook page, so I encourage you to keep those coming. We definitely love to read that. But I want to know, do you think that collaborations between corporations has gone too far or not? And if you want to see a dream collaboration, what would it be? Put that on our Facebook page as well. Checking in with Mark and Jen at the Sobeys in Woodstock for the final time today as they wrap up the food drive in support of the Valley Food Bank. That's coming up.
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0: 1041 The Wave, it is David Raines in with you this afternoon. And if your homemade latte tastes more like coffee with commitment issues than something from your local cafe, well, there could be a reason for that. Better Homes and Gardens has released 6 reasons that your latte might not be measuring up. The first one is your espresso may not be properly dialed in. There is the grind size. Whether it's too fine or too coarse, that can throw everything off. And your tamping technique matters too, as does the brewing temperature and the pressure. And if you're using old coffee beans that have been sitting around forever, well, that's another problem. Experts recommend starting with the freshest whole bean. 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Oftentimes, we just brew the coffee. We forget about cleaning it, but water quality does affect the taste as well. So if your lattes taste terrible, don't blame the milk. You might just need better beans, better technique, and probably just a serious cleaning to your machine. And lots more great music on the way from the 80s, 90s, and more, including one from OMC coming up.
1: 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B.J. 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
8: The Department of Transportation and Infrastructure is advising the public of a full closure of Route 585 to through traffic near Woodstock. This closure is expected to be in place from August 12th to September 18th. An off-site detour using Lewis Street, Sharp Street, and Route 105 will be in place for passenger vehicles. Trucks will use an alternate detour by driving on Route 104, Route 575, and Route 105. 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

0: David Raines in with you this afternoon on 104.1 The Wave. And if you're looking for something fun to do this weekend, Festival on the Bend is happening in Nakawik. Lots of fun and exciting activities happening tomorrow. You've got the Kirk Church yard sale happening, and then the street parade happens as well. 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And that gives you a good idea of why you should jump in the car and head to Nakawik for Festival on the Bend. Got lots more great music coming up, including one from Whitesnake.
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9: The Department of Transportation and Infrastructure is advising the public of a full closure of Route 585 to through traffic near Woodstock. This closure is expected to be in place from August 12th to September 18th. An off-site detour using Lewis Street, Sharp Street, and Route 105 will be in place for passenger vehicles. Trucks will use an alternate detour by driving on Route 104, Route 575, and Route 105. 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A message from the Government of New Brunswick.
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12: Your latest Environment Canada forecast calling for skies to clear out tonight. Lows down to 9 degrees. Look for a mix of sun and cloud on Saturday. Highs tomorrow up to 23. A mix of sun and cloud. Highs at 25 on Sunday.
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That's just about going to do it for me for today and for this week. It has been a blast hanging out as it always is with you, and hopefully you've had just as much fun. I'll see you back on Monday, and then hopefully you have a great weekend as well. Lots of activities happening in and around the listening area, so be sure to enjoy yourself. And remember, whatever you do get up to, please be kind to everybody you come across, because in a world where you can choose to be anything at all, choosing to be kind just makes the world a better place, all of us better people, and we can all definitely use a little more of that. I'll see you back here Monday. Have yourself a great weekend. And here's you two now on 104.1 The Wave.

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